0: in China in November, the other in Florida in December. Xi wrapped up his state visit to Washington today with a trip to the National Archives, where Trump showed him the Declaration of Independence, the Constitution, and the Bill of Rights. Later, the president told reporters,
1: America is very happy about this visit, and I'm sure China is very happy also. Great things for both countries, and it's been just very, very productive.
0: And there's extreme weather in the forecast. A nor'easter is generating storm-force winds and massive waves along the East Coast, while Hawaii's Big Island could see 10 to 15 inches of rain and 50-mile-per-hour wind gusts from Hurricane Nolo. Residents are bracing for potentially catastrophic flooding. This is AP News. Nepal's climate warning.
2: Prime Minister Balendra Shah told the UN General Assembly Thursday night that his country's deadly flood in August is a reminder that the world is warming.
3: It was a warning to the world, and I ask you today, have we really heard that warning?
2: Scientists say Nepal spews just a small fraction of heat-trapping gases than the U.S. Former U.S. Vice President Al Gore, a leading voice on climate change, says the Earth is in trouble, but the use of solar has overtaken coal in the U.S. and China.
4: The fossil fuel industry is now forcing the world to see energy security and climate security not as two separate issues, not as issues that are in conflict one with the other, but as the exact same issue combined. And both issues have the same solution.
2: I'm Donna Warder.
0: There's more news at apnews.com. I'm Ben Thomas. 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
6: A strong ridge of high pressure over eastern Canada will help suppress a coastal storm system from impacting our area over the weekend. So with that track staying a little further south, locally across northern Maine and western New Brunswick, our weather will remain pretty quiet into the weekend. Mostly clear tonight, lows 40 to 45, 6 degrees Celsius. Saturday, a mixture of sun and clouds, highs around 70, 22 degrees Celsius. Partly cloudy skies Saturday night, lows in the low to mid 40s, 7 degrees Celsius. For Sunday, we'll see partial sunshine through clouds with highs in the upper 60s, 20 degrees Celsius. That's a check on your latest forecast. I'm Precision Weather Meteorologist Steve Adamson for WHOU.

0: for the classic hits is 100.1 WHOU. Amanda does accounting. You're working on the quarter end stuff.
1: I don't like being an adult most days.
0: I don't either. That's why there's no adulting here tonight. Just good music.
1: Good adult music. Yes.
0: Yes. Yes. The stuff we like.
1: Yes.
0: And no deadlines to get the quarter done. Worry about that on Monday. Turn up Survivor tonight.

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0: Welcome. I'm Tony Lorino, always ready to serve up your favorite, like yours, Jackie. Your and Ryan's anniversary coming up, and your song is?
2: Heaven by Bryan Adams.
0: Oh.
2: I feel like it fits our relationship so well. All of the ups and downs that we've been through, to know that where we're at now, we know each other's the one.
0: Absolutely. I think a lot of us have had some of those feelings. Yeah, with that song especially, let's get that ready to go for Jackie and Ryan. Let's get yours ready, too. We're at 877-909-1989, and we're ready to serve it up this first full weekend of fall. 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
13: 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You and I will take a trip down memory lane with the best of the classic hits, requests, the pick of the day, the birthday club, and special guest interviews, useless information from a head full of it, and even some pretty bad jokes. If this all sounds interesting to you, it's Chris's Morning Show on WHOU. Looking forward to spending some time with you.

100.1 WHOU. I'm Tony Lorino. Appreciate you having your throwbacks on as we get ready for Backstreet Boys at the Sphere starting this coming week. Make sure you're back right here this time next weekend, and you could be there for New Year's celebrations.

100.1 WHOU Houlton. I'm Tony DeReno. Thank you for listening tonight and hanging with us all throughout Aroostook County. We appreciate it. 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
1: 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It's Classics in the Afternoon. I'm Janelle Roberts at WHOU, where we play all of your favorite afternoon classics, even some of your mom and dad's favorite classics, because your mom and dad rocked. I know, because I rocked with them. Classics in the Afternoon, only on WHOU, Monday through Friday, 2 to 6 p.m. It may not feel like heating season yet, and that's exactly why now is a good time to get ready. 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

100.1 WHOU chills every time with that song, huh? 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

0: Sempin Thomas. Extreme weather, a big story with Hurricane Nolo threatening Hawaii's Big Island with potentially catastrophic flooding. On the East Coast, Ed Donahue reports a powerful nor'easter.
1: It's expected to bring strong winds, coastal flooding, and heavy rain.
2: We lost over 5 feet of embankment.
1: The storm already passed Mark Mamorelli's house along the Delaware coast.
2: A little bit of rain, but as the tide rose, the wind got stronger.
1: The strongest winds are headed for Cape Cod, Martha's Vineyard, and Nantucket. Emily Boardman lives in Providence, Rhode Island.
3: Honestly, this time of year is a lot of locals' favorites. We really love coming out, seeing the wild weather. Sometimes, perhaps ill-advised, we'll still be out on the beach watching the waves.
1: Public ferry services between Cape Cod, Martha's Vineyard, and Nantucket are experiencing widespread cancellations. Ed Sheeran's two concerts this weekend in Foxborough, Massachusetts, have been canceled. The Boston Red Sox moved up one of their weekend games by 2 days in hopes of avoiding any rainouts. I'm Ed Donahue.
0: President Trump's canceling nearly $1 billion in spending approved by Congress, using a rare and contested power to axe funding for immigrant services and diversity-focused initiatives. Senate Appropriations Committee Chair Susan Collins says the action came without warning or consultation. The Supreme Court's issued a pair of election-related rulings, turning away a third attempt to use a new Missouri congressional map backed by President Trump, and giving an okay for now for states to resume use of a federal voter eligibility database ahead of November's midterms. Voting law experts note a 90-day rule bars systematic voter purges near an election, saying that'll likely limit the ruling's impact. And Iran's offering to reopen the Strait of Hormuz and resume talks on its nuclear program if the U.S. lifts its naval blockade, waives sanctions on Iranian oil, and observes a ceasefire. This is AP News. Sea turtles have been recorded laying eggs on beaches in Southern California for the first time ever.
4: It's just magical.
0: Heidi Steven in Huntington Beach.
4: This is my favorite place in the world, so to see a sea turtle nest.
0: Olive Ridley turtles, the smallest of sea turtles.
5: It's a special moment.
0: Trevor McDonald is the Huntington Beach Marine Safety Chief.
5: This is the first time we've ever had sea turtles come to shore, lay eggs, and establish a nest here at City of Huntington Beach. This is the first time ever.
0: A fact confirmed by the National Oceanic and Atmospheric Administration's West Coast Fisheries Division.
5: We don't want people walking up to that nesting site. We want to provide plenty of room to keep those eggs safe and give them the best possibility for survival.
0: McDonald adds, it is something to marvel at.
5: Personally, it was just a big smile, like, wow, I can't believe this is happening here.
0: The latest through the weekend at apnews.com. I'm Ben Thomas. 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
7: A strong ridge of high pressure over eastern Canada will help suppress a coastal storm system from impacting our area over the weekend. So with that track staying a little further south, locally across northern Maine and western New Brunswick, our weather will remain pretty quiet into the weekend. Mostly clear tonight, lows 40 to 45, 6 degrees Celsius. Saturday, a mixture of sun and clouds, highs around 70, 22 degrees Celsius. Partly cloudy skies Saturday night, lows in the low to mid 40s, 7 degrees Celsius. For Sunday, we'll see partial sunshine through clouds with highs in the upper 60s, 20 degrees Celsius. That's a check on your latest forecast. I'm Precision Weather Meteorologist Steve Adamson for WHOU.

101.1 WHOU, your home for the classic hits. And we had to turn that up today. National 925 Day in honor of the late Dolly Parton. The music lives on all night. Get ready for another throwback timeline. Let's play it about 6 minutes.

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0: 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In the year, we're talking about two movies about the end of the world and having to blast away asteroids and all sorts of craziness. Armageddon and Deep Impact, both out in the summer we're talking about. That 70s show takes us back into the 70s in the year of this big hit. Oh yeah, our birthday boy, Will Smith, is bringing it with Getting Jiggy With It. What year was it? 1998, 1999, or 2000? Text your guess to enter and win. 877-909-1989.
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0: What year was it? Armageddon and Deep Impact, both about the end of the world. Both out in the summer of what year? That 70s show is premiering on TV, and Will Smith is getting jiggy with it. Our birthday boy turning 58 today.

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I'm Tony Lorino. 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

0: for Friday, September 25th. I'm Ben Thomas. China's President Xi Jinping wrapped up his state visit to the U.S., telling President Trump through an interpreter,
1: "Looking ahead to the remainder of this year, there will be two more opportunities for us to meet each other. Firstly, the APEC meeting in China, and then the G20 summit in the United States. I do welcome you, Mr. President and the First Lady, to visit China."
0: Trump confirms those meetings and says,
2: "America is very happy about this visit, and I'm sure China is very happy also."
0: Iran's offered to reopen the Strait of Hormuz and resume talks on its nuclear program if the U.S. lifts its naval blockade, waives sanctions on Iranian oil, and observes a ceasefire to include Lebanon. The deal mirrors the Memorandum of Understanding reached in June. A powerful nor'easter has been generating storm force winds and massive waves along the East Coast, where millions are under warnings, including flooding. While Lisa Dwyer reports,
3: residents of Hawaii's Big Island are bracing for another potentially catastrophic storm, as Hurricane Nola is expected to bring flash flooding and extreme surf while passing south of the islands over the weekend. Resident Darren Montalvo was out filling sandbags to help protect the restaurant.
4: An area that floods,
5: yeah,
4: we want to try to protect it.
3: The island is already saturated from previous storms. Montalvo says when he first heard of how much rain they were originally expecting from Nola, of up to 35 inches.
4: And I was like, what? We better do this then. That's a lot of rain.
3: Nola is forecast to intensify into a Category 3 hurricane or stronger on Saturday. Forecasters are warning the island could now see 10 to 15 inches of rain and 50-mile wind gusts. I'm Lisa Dwyer.
0: And off Mexico's western coast, Hurricane Polo is a Category 5, expected to turn toward Baja California. This is AP News. Back to school for you, too.
6: Paul Hewson, now known as Bono, David Evans, known as The Edge, and Adam Clayton got their band together, then known as Feedback, 50 years ago at Mount Temple Comprehensive School in Dublin.
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7: As in 45 revolutions per minute. And how many revolutions can we have in 2.5 minutes? 112.5.
6: Bono even got in a math question. He pointed to the science classrooms and said, "We escaped the lab. How's your experiment going for you?" Bono paid tribute to teachers and the wider community around this rock and roll high school. U2 has a new album, Carnival de Luz. I'm Ed Donahue.
0: The latest through the weekend at APnews.com. 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
9: A strong ridge of high pressure over eastern Canada will help suppress a coastal storm system from impacting our area over the weekend. So with that track staying a little further south, locally across northern Maine and western New Brunswick, our weather will remain pretty quiet into the weekend. Mostly clear tonight, lows 40 to 45, 6 degrees Celsius. Saturday, a mixture of sun and clouds, highs around 70, 22 degrees Celsius. Partly cloudy skies Saturday night, lows in the low to mid 40s, 7 degrees Celsius. For Sunday, we'll see partial sunshine through clouds with highs in the upper 60s, 20 degrees Celsius. That's a check on your latest forecast. I'm Precision Weather Meteorologist Steve Adamson for WHOU.

0: 100.1 WHOU, your home for the classic hits. And Julie, do you know Backstreet Boys back for New Year's Eve in Las Vegas? Couple more shows.
1: Do I know?
0: Do you know?
1: Oh,
0: do you know? A Backstreet Boys fan? Like Julie, you probably know too, but you may not know. You could win your trip there right here. Keep

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1: 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Let's get Bad Medicine ready for all of us who were at all those 80s football games. It's an 80s football game, a 90s football game. That vibe you need, 877-909-1989. Reach out like Julie. We'll get your throwback on and get back into the music in a moment.
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0: 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You and I will take a trip down memory lane with the best of the classic hits, requests, the pick of the day, the birthday club, and special guest interviews, useless information from a head full of it, and even some pretty bad jokes. If this all sounds interesting to you, it's Chris's Morning Show on WHOU. Looking forward to spending some time with you.

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1: Melinda, Kim, Jess doing a girls' night. A girls' night means lots of wine and Uber home. Oh. And Cyndi Lauper, of course. Thank you for the text. 877-909-1989. Your favorite from Cyndi is next tonight.

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100.1 WHO. The New Year's plans this year of a lifetime. You at the Sphere in Las Vegas with the Backstreet Boys. And make sure you're back next weekend and you could win.

0: It's 1 year of hits for one solid hour. Throwback Nation's late night class reunion. Go! And if these sound familiar,
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Hamilton and all throughout the region. 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

0: for Friday, September 25th. I'm Ben Thomas. China's President Xi Jinping wrapped up his state visit to the U.S., telling President Trump through an interpreter,
1: "Looking ahead to the remainder of this year, there will be two more opportunities for us to meet each other. Firstly, the APEC meeting in China, and then the G20 summit in the United States. I do welcome you, Mr. President and the First Lady, to visit China."
0: Trump confirms those meetings and says,
2: "America is very happy about this visit, and I'm sure China is very happy also."
0: Iran's offered to reopen the Strait of Hormuz and resume talks on its nuclear program if the U.S. lifts its naval blockade, waives sanctions on Iranian oil, and observes a ceasefire to include Lebanon. The deal mirrors the Memorandum of Understanding reached in June. A powerful nor'easter has been generating storm force winds and massive waves along the East Coast, where millions are under warnings, including flooding. While Lisa Dwyer reports,
3: residents of Hawaii's Big Island are bracing for another potentially catastrophic storm as Hurricane Nola is expected to bring flash flooding and extreme surf while passing south of the islands over the weekend. Resident Darren Montalvo was out filling sandbags to help protect the restaurant.
4: An area that floods.
5: Yeah.
4: We want to try to protect it.
3: The island is already saturated from previous storms. Montalvo says when he first heard of how much rain they were originally expecting from NOLA, of up to 35 inches.
4: And I was like, what? We better do this then. That's a lot of rain.
3: NOLA is forecast to intensify into a Category 3 hurricane or stronger on Saturday. Forecasters are warning the island could now see 10 to 15 inches of rain and 50-mile wind gusts. I'm Lisa Dwyer.
0: And off Mexico's western coast, Hurricane Polo is a Category 5, expected to turn toward Baja California. This is AP News. Back to school for you, too.
6: Paul Hewson, now known as Bono, David Evans, known as The Edge, and Adam Clayton got their band together, then known as Feedback, 50 years ago at Mount Temple Comprehensive School in Dublin.
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7: As in 45 revolutions per minute. And how many revolutions can we have in 2.5 minutes? 112.5.
6: Bono even got in a math question. He pointed to the science classrooms and said, "We escaped the lab. How's your experiment going for you?" Bono paid tribute to teachers and the wider community around this rock and roll high school. U2 has a new album, Carnival de Luz. I'm Ed Donahue.
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9: A strong ridge of high pressure over eastern Canada will help suppress a coastal storm system from impacting our area over the weekend. So with that track staying a little further south, locally across northern Maine and western New Brunswick, our weather will remain pretty quiet into the weekend. Mostly clear tonight, lows 40 to 45, 6 degrees Celsius. Saturday, a mixture of sun and clouds, highs around 70, 22 degrees Celsius. Partly cloudy skies Saturday night, lows in the low to mid 40s, 7 degrees Celsius. For Sunday, we'll see partial sunshine through clouds with highs in the upper 60s, 20 degrees Celsius. That's a check on your latest forecast. I'm Precision Weather Meteorologist Steve Adamson for WHOU.
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on WHOU, your home for the classic hits. Late Night Class Reunion has arrived. 1 year, 1 hour of hits as we throw it back to 1984. Not just Prince, but all of Prince's protégés.

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0: 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Class of 84, you get to show off why you have one of the best years in all of pop music tonight with an hour of your songs. I'm Tony the Reno. Class of 84 comeback. Gotta be Tina Turner, right? And it wasn't just What's Love Got to Do with It, but the entire Private Dancer album. It showed, oh, she still had it, and she was far from over with her career and the story she had to tell. Let's get to another one of those from Tina and more of the best of 1984 in moments.
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100.1 WHOU. I'm Tony Marino, class of 1984, an hour of your song. And what a year of movie soundtracks. Footloose, Ghostbusters, Purple Rain, and Streets of Fire. You may not remember the movie, but you remember this song from it, huh? Dan Hart.

HOU. I'm Tony DeLino, and thanks for listening to Throwback Nation Radio tonight. We love to be your connection to everything going on around town and playing all these great songs. Thanks for hanging with us and staying in the know at 100.1 WHOU.

100.1 WHOU, class of 1984, late night class reunion. We're just talking about movie soundtracks. It's one from these guys that isn't from a Rocky soundtrack. Well, let's enjoy. Here's Survivor, and I Can't Hold Back.

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12: 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It's Classics in the Afternoon. I'm Janelle Roberts at WHOU, where we play all of your favorite afternoon classics.

0: even some of your mom and dad's favorite classics. Because your mom and dad rocked. I know, because I rocked with them. Classics in the Afternoon, only on WHOU, Monday through Friday, 2 to 6 p.m. Winter weather doesn't wait, and neither should you. 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

0: 100.1 WHOU. And the song that sounds really good on a Friday, the song you want to tell your boss.
1: Just want to tell him to come off, right?
0: Class of 1984, a late night class reunion is on with an hour of your hits on the Authority song. It's John Mellencamp.

0: for Friday, September 25th. I'm Ben Thomas. China's President Xi Jinping wrapped up his state visit to the U.S., telling President Trump through an interpreter,
1: "Looking ahead to the remainder of this year, there will be two more opportunities for us to meet each other. Firstly, the APEC meeting in China, and then the G20 summit in the United States. I do welcome you, Mr. President and the First Lady, to visit China."
0: Trump confirms those meetings and says,
2: "America is very happy about this visit, and I'm sure China is very happy also."
0: Iran's offered to reopen the Strait of Hormuz and resume talks on its nuclear program if the U.S. lifts its naval blockade, waives sanctions on Iranian oil, and observes a ceasefire to include Lebanon. The deal mirrors the Memorandum of Understanding reached in June. A powerful nor'easter has been generating storm-force winds and massive waves along the East Coast, where millions are under warnings, including flooding. While Lisa Dwyer reports,
3: residents of Hawaii's Big Island are bracing for another potentially catastrophic storm, as Hurricane Nola is expected to bring flash flooding and extreme surf while passing south of the islands over the weekend. Resident Darren Montalvo was out filling sandbags to help protect the restaurant.
4: An area that floods.
5: Yeah.
4: We want to try to protect it.
3: The island is already saturated from previous storms. Montalvo says when he first heard of how much rain they were originally expecting from NOLA, of up to 35 inches.
4: And I was like, what? We better do this then. That's a lot of rain.
3: NOLA is forecast to intensify into a Category 3 hurricane or stronger on Saturday. Forecasters are warning the island could now see 10 to 15 inches of rain and 50-mile wind gusts. I'm Lisa Dwyer.
0: And off Mexico's western coast, Hurricane Polo is a Category 5, expected to turn toward Baja California. This is AP News. Back to school for you, too.
6: Paul Hewson, now known as Bono, David Evans, known as The Edge, and Adam Clayton got their band together, then known as Feedback, 50 years ago at Mount Temple Comprehensive School in Dublin.
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6: Bono even got in a math question. He pointed to the science classrooms and said, "We escaped the lab. How's your experiment going for you?" Bono paid tribute to teachers and the wider community around this rock and roll high school. U2 has a new album, Carnival de Luz. I'm Ed Donahue.
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9: A strong ridge of high pressure over eastern Canada will help suppress a coastal storm system from impacting our area over the weekend. So with that track staying a little further south, locally across northern Maine and western New Brunswick, our weather will remain pretty quiet into the weekend. Mostly clear tonight, lows 40 to 45, 6 degrees Celsius. Saturday, a mixture of sun and clouds, highs around 70, 22 degrees Celsius. Partly cloudy skies Saturday night, lows in the low to mid 40s, 7 degrees Celsius. For Sunday, we'll see partial sunshine through clouds with highs in the upper 60s, 20 degrees Celsius. That's a check on your latest forecast. I'm Precision Weather Meteorologist Steve Adamson for WHOU.
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0: Friday, September 25th. I'm Ben Thomas. China's President Xi Jinping wrapped up his state visit to the U.S., telling President Trump through an interpreter,
1: "Looking ahead to the remainder of this year, there will be two more opportunities for us to meet each other. Firstly, the APEC meeting in China, and then the G20 summit in the United States. I do welcome you, Mr. President and the First Lady, to visit China."
0: Trump confirms those meetings and says,
2: "America is very happy about this visit, and I'm sure China is very happy also."
0: Iran's offered to reopen the Strait of Hormuz and resume talks on its nuclear program if the U.S. lifts its naval blockade, waives sanctions on Iranian oil, and observes a ceasefire to include Lebanon. The deal mirrors the Memorandum of Understanding reached in June. A powerful nor'easter has been generating storm force winds and massive waves along the East Coast, where millions are under warnings, including flooding. While Lisa Dwyer reports,
3: residents of Hawaii's Big Island are bracing for another potentially catastrophic storm, as Hurricane Nola is expected to bring flash flooding and extreme surf while passing south of the islands over the weekend. Resident Darren Montalvo was out filling sandbags to help protect the restaurant.
4: An area that floods, yeah, we want to try to protect it.
3: The island is already saturated from previous storms. Montalvo says when he first heard of how much rain they were originally expecting from Nola, of up to 35 inches.
4: And I was like, what? We better do this then. That's a lot of rain.
3: Nola is forecast to intensify into a Category 3 hurricane or stronger on Saturday. Forecasters are warning the island could now see 10 to 15 inches of rain and 50-mile wind gusts. I'm Lisa Dwyer.
0: And off Mexico's western coast, Hurricane Polo is a Category 5, expected to turn toward Baja California. This is AP News. Back to school for you, too.
5: Paul Hewson, now known as Bono, David Evans, known as The Edge, and Adam Clayton got their band together, then known as Feedback, 50 years ago at Mount Temple Comprehensive School in Dublin.
6: This is going to be our new rock and roll 45.
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6: As in 45 revolutions per minute. And how many revolutions can we have in 2.5 minutes? 112.5.
5: Bono even got in a math question. He pointed to the science classrooms and said, "We escaped the lab. How's your experiment going for you?" Bono paid tribute to teachers and the wider community around this rock and roll high school. U2 has a new album, Carnival de Luz. I'm Ed Donahue.
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8: A strong ridge of high pressure over eastern Canada will help suppress a coastal storm system from impacting our area over the weekend. So with that track staying a little further south, locally across northern Maine and western New Brunswick, our weather will remain pretty quiet into the weekend. Mostly clear tonight, lows 40 to 45, 6 degrees Celsius. Saturday, a mixture of sun and clouds, highs around 70, 22 degrees Celsius. Partly cloudy skies Saturday night, lows in the low to mid 40s, 7 degrees Celsius. For Sunday, we'll see partial sunshine through clouds with highs in the upper 60s, 20 degrees Celsius. That's a check on your latest forecast. I'm Precision Weather Meteorologist Steve Adamson for WHOU.
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0: for Friday, September 25th. I'm Ben Thomas. China's President Xi Jinping wrapped up his state visit to the U.S., telling President Trump through an interpreter,
1: "Looking ahead to the remainder of this year, there will be two more opportunities for us to meet each other. Firstly, the APEC meeting in China, and then the G20 summit in the United States. I do welcome you, Mr. President and the First Lady, to visit China."
0: Trump confirms those meetings and says,
2: "America is very happy about this visit, and I'm sure China is very happy also."
0: Iran's offered to reopen the Strait of Hormuz and resume talks on its nuclear program if the U.S. lifts its naval blockade, waives sanctions on Iranian oil, and observes a ceasefire to include Lebanon. The deal mirrors the Memorandum of Understanding reached in June. A powerful nor'easter has been generating storm force winds and massive waves along the East Coast, where millions are under warnings, including flooding. While Lisa Dwyer reports,
3: residents of Hawaii's Big Island are bracing for another potentially catastrophic storm as Hurricane Nola is expected to bring flash flooding and extreme surf while passing south of the islands over the weekend. Resident Darren Montalvo was out filling sandbags to help protect the restaurant.
4: An area that floods,
5: yeah,
4: we want to try to protect it.
3: The island is already saturated from previous storms. Montalvo says when he first heard of how much rain they were originally expecting from Nola, of up to 35 inches.
4: And I was like, what? We better do this then. That's a lot of rain.
3: Nola is forecast to intensify into a Category 3 hurricane or stronger on Saturday. Forecasters are warning the island could now see 10 to 15 inches of rain and 50-mile wind gusts. I'm Lisa Dwyer.
0: And off Mexico's western coast, Hurricane Polo is a Category 5, expected to turn toward Baja California. This is AP News. Back to school for you, too.
6: Paul Hewson, now known as Bono, David Evans, known as The Edge, and Adam Clayton got their band together, then known as Feedback, 50 years ago at Mount Temple Comprehensive School in Dublin.
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7: As in 45 revolutions per minute. And how many revolutions can we have in 2.5 minutes? 112.5.
6: Bono even got in a math question. He pointed to the science classrooms and said, "We escaped the lab. How's your experiment going for you?" Bono paid tribute to teachers and the wider community around this rock and roll high school. U2 has a new album, Carnival de Luz. I'm Ed Donahue.
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9: A strong ridge of high pressure over eastern Canada will help suppress a coastal storm system from impacting our area over the weekend. So with that track staying a little further south, locally across northern Maine and western New Brunswick, our weather will remain pretty quiet into the weekend. Mostly clear tonight, lows 40 to 45, 6 degrees Celsius. Saturday, a mixture of sun and clouds, highs around 70, 22 degrees Celsius. Partly cloudy skies Saturday night, lows in the low to mid 40s, 7 degrees Celsius. For Sunday, we'll see partial sunshine through clouds with highs in the upper 60s, 20 degrees Celsius. That's a check on your latest forecast. I'm Precision Weather Meteorologist Steve Adamson for WHOU.
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0: 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I have no formal training, no certificates. I haven't even been to a class, but I find music therapeutic. 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

0: afternoons never sounded so classic. I'm Chanel Roberts at WHOU, hoping you'll join me for Classics in the Afternoon. 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And don't miss the Classics in the Afternoon Music Minute with Renee every Monday, Wednesday, and Friday at 3:30. 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
2: 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You and I will take a trip down memory lane with the best of the classic hits, requests, the pick of the day, the birthday club, and special guest interviews. 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

0: for Friday, September 25th. I'm Ben Thomas. China's President Xi Jinping wrapped up his state visit to the U.S., telling President Trump through an interpreter,
1: "Looking ahead to the remainder of this year, there will be two more opportunities for us to meet each other. Firstly, the APEC meeting in China, and then the G20 summit in the United States. I do welcome you, Mr. President and the First Lady, to visit China."
0: Trump confirms those meetings and says,
2: "America is very happy about this visit, and I'm sure China is very happy also."
0: Iran's offered to reopen the Strait of Hormuz and resume talks on its nuclear program if the U.S. lifts its naval blockade, waives sanctions on Iranian oil, and observes a ceasefire to include Lebanon. The deal mirrors the Memorandum of Understanding reached in June. A powerful nor'easter has been generating storm force winds and massive waves along the East Coast, where millions are under warnings, including flooding. While Lisa Dwyer reports,
3: residents of Hawaii's Big Island are bracing for another potentially catastrophic storm as Hurricane Nola is expected to bring flash flooding and extreme surf while passing south of the islands over the weekend. Resident Darren Montalvo was out filling sandbags to help protect the restaurant.
4: An area that floods,
5: yeah,
4: we want to try to protect it.
3: The island is already saturated from previous storms. Montalvo says when he first heard of how much rain they were originally expecting from Nola, of up to 35 inches.
4: And I was like, what? We better do this then. That's a lot of rain.
3: Nola is forecast to intensify into a Category 3 hurricane or stronger on Saturday. Forecasters are warning the island could now see 10 to 15 inches of rain and 50-mile wind gusts. I'm Lisa Dwyer.
0: And off Mexico's western coast, Hurricane Polo is a Category 5, expected to turn toward Baja California. This is AP News. Back to school for you, too.
6: Paul Hewson, now known as Bono, David Evans, known as The Edge, and Adam Clayton got their band together, then known as Feedback, 50 years ago at Mount Temple Comprehensive School in Dublin.
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7: As in 45 revolutions per minute. And how many revolutions can we have in 2.5 minutes? 112.5.
6: Bono even got in a math question. He pointed to the science classrooms and said, "We escaped the lab. How's your experiment going for you?" Bono paid tribute to teachers and the wider community around this rock and roll high school. U2 has a new album, Carnival de Luz. I'm Ed Donahue.
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9: A strong ridge of high pressure over eastern Canada will help suppress a coastal storm system from impacting our area over the weekend. So with that track staying a little further south, locally across northern Maine and western New Brunswick, our weather will remain pretty quiet into the weekend. Mostly clear tonight, lows 40 to 45, 6 degrees Celsius. Saturday, a mixture of sun and clouds, highs around 70, 22 degrees Celsius. Partly cloudy skies Saturday night, lows in the low to mid 40s, 7 degrees Celsius. For Sunday, we'll see partial sunshine through clouds with highs in the upper 60s, 20 degrees Celsius. That's a check on your latest forecast. I'm Precision Weather Meteorologist Steve Adamson for WHOU.
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0: Hey, what are you doing Monday through Friday from 2 to 6 p.m.? Well, have I got a deal for you. It's Classics in the Afternoon. I'm Janelle Roberts at WHOU, where we play all of your favorite afternoon classics, even some of your mom and dad's favorite classics, because your mom and dad rocked. I know, because I rocked with them. Classics in the Afternoon, only on WHOU, Monday through Friday, 2 to 6 p.m.
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0: for Friday, September 25th. I'm Ben Thomas. China's President Xi Jinping wrapped up his state visit to the U.S., telling President Trump through an interpreter,
1: "Looking ahead to the remainder of this year, there will be two more opportunities for us to meet each other. Firstly, the APEC meeting in China, and then the G20 summit in the United States. I do welcome you, Mr. President and the First Lady, to visit China."
0: Trump confirms those meetings and says,
2: "America is very happy about this visit, and I'm sure China is very happy also."
0: Iran's offered to reopen the Strait of Hormuz and resume talks on its nuclear program if the U.S. lifts its naval blockade, waives sanctions on Iranian oil, and observes a ceasefire to include Lebanon. The deal mirrors the Memorandum of Understanding reached in June. A powerful nor'easter has been generating storm-force winds and massive waves along the East Coast, where millions are under warnings, including flooding. While Lisa Dwyer reports,
3: residents of Hawaii's Big Island are bracing for another potentially catastrophic storm, as Hurricane Nola is expected to bring flash flooding and extreme surf while passing south of the islands over the weekend. Resident Darren Montalvo was out filling sandbags to help protect the restaurant.
4: An area that floods,
5: yeah,
4: we want to try to protect it.
3: The island is already saturated from previous storms. Montalvo says when he first heard of how much rain they were originally expecting from Nola, of up to 35 inches.
4: And I was like, what? We better do this then. That's a lot of rain.
3: Nola is forecast to intensify into a Category 3 hurricane or stronger on Saturday. Forecasters are warning the island could now see 10 to 15 inches of rain and 50-mile wind gusts. I'm Lisa Dwyer.
0: And off Mexico's western coast, Hurricane Polo is a Category 5, expected to turn toward Baja California. This is AP News. Back to school for you, too.
6: Paul Hewson, now known as Bono, David Evans, known as The Edge, and Adam Clayton got their band together, then known as Feedback, 50 years ago at Mount Temple Comprehensive School in Dublin.
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6: Bono even got in a math question. He pointed to the science classrooms and said, "We escaped the lab. How's your experiment going for you?" Bono paid tribute to teachers and the wider community around this rock and roll high school. U2 has a new album, Carnival de Luz. I'm Ed Donahue.
0: 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I'm Ben Thomas. 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
9: A strong ridge of high pressure over eastern Canada will help suppress a coastal storm system from impacting our area over the weekend. So with that track staying a little further south, locally across northern Maine and western New Brunswick, our weather will remain pretty quiet into the weekend. Mostly clear tonight, lows 40 to 45, 6 degrees Celsius. Saturday, a mixture of sun and clouds, highs around 70, 22 degrees Celsius. Partly cloudy skies Saturday night, lows in the low to mid 40s, 7 degrees Celsius. For Sunday, we'll see partial sunshine through clouds with highs in the upper 60s, 20 degrees Celsius. That's a check on your latest forecast. I'm Precision Weather Meteorologist Steve Adamson for WHOU.
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0: afternoons never sounded so classic. I'm Chanel Roberts at WHOU, hoping you'll join me for Classics in the Afternoon. We play an array of favorites, including the best of each decade. 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And don't miss the Classics in the Afternoon Music Minute with Renee every Monday, Wednesday, and Friday at 3:30. 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
7: I'm Joe Elliott from Def Leppard.

this is Jonathan Cain from Journey. Don't stop believing. Hold on to that feeling. Your favorite artists live here.

0: for Friday, September 25th. I'm Ben Thomas. China's President Xi Jinping wrapped up his state visit to the U.S., telling President Trump through an interpreter,
1: "Looking ahead to the remainder of this year, there will be two more opportunities for us to meet each other. Firstly, the APEC meeting in China, and then the G20 summit in the United States. I do welcome you, Mr. President and the First Lady, to visit China."
0: Trump confirms those meetings and says,
2: "America is very happy about this visit, and I'm sure China is very happy also."
0: Iran's offer to reopen the Strait of Hormuz and resume talks on its nuclear program if the U.S. lifts its naval blockade, waives sanctions on Iranian oil, and observes a ceasefire to include Lebanon. The deal mirrors the Memorandum of Understanding reached in June. A powerful nor'easter has been generating storm force winds and massive waves along the East Coast, where millions are under warnings, including flooding. While Lisa Dwyer reports,
3: residents of Hawaii's Big Island are bracing for another potentially catastrophic storm as Hurricane Nola is expected to bring flash flooding and extreme surf while passing south of the islands over the weekend. Resident Darren Montalvo was out filling sandbags to help protect the restaurant.
4: An area that floods,
5: yeah,
4: we want to try to protect it.
3: The island is already saturated from previous storms. Montalvo says when he first heard of how much rain they were originally expecting from Nola, of up to 35 inches.
4: And I was like, what? We better do this then. That's a lot of rain.
3: Nola is forecast to intensify into a Category 3 hurricane or stronger on Saturday. Forecasters are warning the island could now see 10 to 15 inches of rain and 50-mile wind gusts. I'm Lisa Dwyer.
0: And off Mexico's western coast, Hurricane Polo is a Category 5, expected to turn toward Baja California. This is AP News. Back to school for you, too.
6: Paul Hewson, now known as Bono, David Evans, known as The Edge, and Adam Clayton got their band together, then known as Feedback, 50 years ago at Mount Temple Comprehensive School in Dublin.
7: This is going to be our new rock and roll 45.
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7: As in 45 revolutions per minute. And how many revolutions can we have in 2.5 minutes? 112.5.
6: Bono even got in a math question. He pointed to the science classrooms and said, "We escaped the lab. How's your experiment going for you?" Bono paid tribute to teachers and the wider community around this rock and roll high school. U2 has a new album, Carnival de Luz. I'm Ed Donahue.
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9: A strong ridge of high pressure over eastern Canada will help suppress a coastal storm system from impacting our area over the weekend. So with that track staying a little further south, locally across northern Maine and western New Brunswick, our weather will remain pretty quiet into the weekend. Mostly clear tonight, lows 40 to 45, 6 degrees Celsius. Saturday, a mixture of sun and clouds, highs around 70, 22 degrees Celsius. Partly cloudy skies Saturday night, lows in the low to mid 40s, 7 degrees Celsius. For Sunday, we'll see partial sunshine through clouds with highs in the upper 60s, 20 degrees Celsius. That's a check on your latest forecast. I'm Precision Weather Meteorologist Steve Adamson for WHOU.
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0: Despite a storm system that'll be working up off the U.S. northeast coast, its impacts here in northern Maine and western New Brunswick will be considerably less compared to southern New England, where it'll be much stormier. Our weather today, still in decent shape, mixed sun and clouds, highs in the low 70s, 23 degrees Celsius. Turning mostly cloudy tonight, lows in the mid and upper 40s, 8 degrees Celsius. On Sunday, partial sunshine through cloudiness, highs in the upper 60s, 20 degrees Celsius. Sunday night, mostly cloudy, lows around 50, 10 degrees Celsius. And Monday, mostly cloudy with a chance for showers developing. Highs will be around 60, 16 degrees Celsius. This is Precision Weather Meteorologist Steve Adamson for WHOU.
1: Well, on Saturdays, nobody asked the alarm clock's opinion. And that's exactly the point. Saturday is here. This is the weekend road trip on WHOU at 6 o'clock. I'm Greg Koster, easing everybody into the day one song at a time.

0: Brian Adams, straight from the heart here on WHOU. 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You get the birthday club, he's got the pick of the day, and man, that guy likes to have fun.
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0: 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Three songs, three different decades, all circling the same quiet, easy nighttime mood. 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
4: 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I'm Troy Jackson. 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

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They got a lot of nice girls.

0: Pat Benatar and Neil Giraldo wrote All Fired Up for her 1988 album Wide Awake in Dreamland. 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The lyrics draw on revival meeting imagery in a secular context. It was a departure from Benatar's harder rock material and showed a willingness to reach for something more expansive than the arena rock that had defined her commercial peak.
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0: Despite a storm system that'll be working up off the U.S. northeast coast, its impacts here in northern Maine and western New Brunswick will be considerably less compared to southern New England, where it'll be much stormier. Our weather today, still in decent shape, mixed sun and clouds, highs in the low 70s, 23 degrees Celsius. Turning mostly cloudy tonight, lows in the mid and upper 40s, 8 degrees Celsius. On Sunday, partial sunshine through cloudiness, highs in the upper 60s, 20 degrees Celsius. Sunday night, mostly cloudy, lows around 50, 10 degrees Celsius. And Monday, mostly cloudy with a chance for showers developing. Highs will be around 60, 16 degrees Celsius. This is Precision Weather Meteorologist Steve Adamson for WHOU.
1: Well, it's somewhere in the 40s and mostly cloudy out there this morning. So if you've already been outside, you know exactly what I'm talking about. 7 o'clock on the weekend road trip, WHOU. I'm Greg Custer, and we've got plenty of classic hit lined up to warm things up from here. Let's get going.

0: Now, if your evening time has a hole in it, we've got a solution. At 7 o'clock here on WHOU, Throwback Nation with Tony Lorino, and it's all requests, all classic hits, every night of the week. It's the songs you grew up with, picked by the people who grew up with them, which is the best possible way to build a playlist. 7 o'clock tonight, keep WHOU on all day, and then let Tony handle the rest.
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0: Despite a storm system that'll be working up off the U.S. northeast coast, its impacts here in northern Maine and western New Brunswick will be considerably less compared to southern New England, where it'll be much stormier. Our weather today, still in decent shape, mixed sun and clouds, highs in the low 70s, 23 degrees Celsius. Turning mostly cloudy tonight, lows in the mid and upper 40s, 8 degrees Celsius. On Sunday, partial sunshine through cloudiness, highs in the upper 60s, 20 degrees Celsius. Sunday night, mostly cloudy, lows around 50, 10 degrees Celsius. And Monday, mostly cloudy with a chance for showers developing. Highs will be around 60, 16 degrees Celsius. This is Precision Weather Meteorologist Steve Adamson for WHOU.
1: 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No real in-between. 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

0: Remember when going out for pizza felt like an event? Piling into the car, grabbing your favorite table, and arguing over who got the last slice. Some things are worth holding on to. At Market Pizza, you can still gather the family, share a meal, and enjoy a night out, or take it home and make pizza night easy, because good memories don't have to come with a big price tag. 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
1: Time to hear from one of the original architects of the three-way stop. This is for Crystal in Holton.

0: You're home with the classic hits, WHOU. Wrap it up a three-way stop from Crystal in Holton. Thank you so much, Crystal. We'll be right back with John F.
1: It may not feel like heating season yet, and that's exactly why now is a good time to get ready. Before the colder temperatures arrive, stop by Aroostook Milling for wood pellets and pellet stoves. Stock up on pellets now or check out a new pellet stove while there's still plenty of time to prepare. 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Aroostook Milling, helping you prepare for the season ahead.
0: Time to send out a three-way stop to the problem child, John F. Usually he asks for stuff that I can't play, but today he handpicked a list that I can easily play. This, sir, is for you.

0: Wrap it up a three-way stop for our resident problem child, John F.
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0: Despite a storm system that'll be working up off the U.S. northeast coast, its impacts here in northern Maine and western New Brunswick will be considerably less compared to southern New England, where it'll be much stormier. Our weather today, still in decent shape, mixed sun and clouds, highs in the low 70s, 23 degrees Celsius. Turning mostly cloudy tonight, lows in the mid and upper 40s, 8 degrees Celsius. On Sunday, partial sunshine through cloudiness, highs in the upper 60s, 20 degrees Celsius. Sunday night, mostly cloudy, lows around 50, 10 degrees Celsius. And Monday, mostly cloudy with a chance for showers developing. Highs will be around 60, 16 degrees Celsius. This is Precision Weather Meteorologist Steve Adamson for WHOU.
1: Now, Saturday morning is usually fully awake by 9 a.m., so hopefully everybody is listening. This is the Weekend Road Trip on WHOU. I'm Greg Koster, and we are cruising into a good stretch of music. As a matter of fact, we're going to take a free ride. 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

0: This week at the Temple Theater in historic downtown Holton, survival is the only way out in Resident Evil. A hapless courier is sent to deliver a package to a remote hospital, but soon finds himself trapped in the middle of a deadly outbreak, fighting through hordes of terrifying mutated creatures just to stay alive. 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

0: Bonnie Raitt, Something to Talk About, hit number 5 on the Hot 100 in 1991 and won the Grammy for Best Pop Vocal Performance. Her album Luck of the Draw went 6 times platinum. Raitt's commercial peak after 2 decades of recording.
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0: Despite a storm system that'll be working up off the U.S. northeast coast, its impacts here in northern Maine and western New Brunswick will be considerably less compared to southern New England, where it'll be much stormier. Our weather today, still in decent shape, mixed sun and clouds, highs in the low 70s, 23 degrees Celsius. Turning mostly cloudy tonight, lows in the mid and upper 40s, 8 degrees Celsius. On Sunday, partial sunshine through cloudiness, highs in the upper 60s, 20 degrees Celsius. Sunday night, mostly cloudy, lows around 50, 10 degrees Celsius. And Monday, mostly cloudy with a chance for showers developing. Highs will be around 60, 16 degrees Celsius. This is Precision Weather Meteorologist Steve Adamson for WHOU.
1: This is prime time for getting a project you won't finish today started. That's fine. That's what next Saturday is for. It's 10 o'clock on the Weekend Road Trip. Greg Koster here, WHOU, keeping things moving right along.

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6: 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She built a set this week that's practically a West Coast road map. Three songs, three different cities, one very clear direction to travel in.

0: That was a three-way stop from Christy McAtee, the weekend road trip biker liaison. Thank you, Christy. We appreciate you.
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6: 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She doesn't even ask for gas money. That's 2 to 6, Monday through Friday, right here on WHOU. In the meantime, let's see what she's put together for a three-way stop.

0: Three fantastic tunes from Janelle Roberts, the queen of the WHOU airwaves. 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
2: 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Mainers aren't looking for a handout, but we all deserve a fair shot. I'm Troy Jackson. I'm running for Senate, and I approve this message.
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0: Despite a storm system that'll be working up off the U.S. northeast coast, its impacts here in northern Maine and western New Brunswick will be considerably less compared to southern New England, where it'll be much stormier. Our weather today, still in decent shape, mixed sun and clouds, highs in the low 70s, 23 degrees Celsius. Turning mostly cloudy tonight, lows in the mid and upper 40s, 8 degrees Celsius. On Sunday, partial sunshine through cloudiness, highs in the upper 60s, 20 degrees Celsius. Sunday night, mostly cloudy, lows around 50, 10 degrees Celsius. And Monday, mostly cloudy with a chance for showers developing. Highs will be around 60, 16 degrees Celsius. This is Precision Weather Meteorologist Steve Adamson for WHOU.
1: Well, the morning is down to its last hour. And if today's to-do list is still mostly untouched, congratulations. 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This is Greg Koster on the Weekend Road Trip on WHOU, rolling us from here on into the noontime hour.

0: Bret Michaels, CeCe DeVille, Bobby Dahl, and Ricky Rocket wrote Unskinny Bop for Flesh and Blood in 1990 as a straight-ahead party rock track built around a title that means essentially nothing. Michaels has given various explanations over the years, none of them convincing. The song doesn't need a coherent title. All it needs is a hook and a groove, and it has both.
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0: Time to hear from the weekend road trip road crew supervisor Josh Blanchett. This is his three-way stop.

0: Jay Ferguson, Thunder Island, wrapping up a three-way stop for Josh Blanchett. We appreciate you sending that in, sir.
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0: 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From wild honeybee conservation and endangered fish rescues to snowmobiling, skiing, mountaineering, and life on the water, these short films celebrate adventure, resilience, and our connection to the natural world. 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

0: Despite a storm system that'll be working up off the U.S. northeast coast, its impacts here in northern Maine and western New Brunswick will be considerably less compared to southern New England, where it'll be much stormier. Our weather today, still in decent shape, mixed sun and clouds, highs in the low 70s, 23 degrees Celsius. Turning mostly cloudy tonight, lows in the mid and upper 40s, 8 degrees Celsius. On Sunday, partial sunshine through cloudiness, highs in the upper 60s, 20 degrees Celsius. Sunday night, mostly cloudy, lows around 50, 10 degrees Celsius. And Monday, mostly cloudy with a chance for showers developing. Highs will be around 60, 16 degrees Celsius. This is Precision Weather Meteorologist Steve Adamson for WHOU.
1: Well, the day officially reaches the halfway point. It is noon time. Now, if you're keeping score, the music's been winning all morning long. This is the Weekend Road Trip on WHOU. I'm Greg Koster, and we are sliding right into the afternoon from here. Let's keep it moving.

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0: Let's check in with Rick from Buxton, our Director of Cabinet Affairs. He's checking in this week. Even gave himself a little credit before I could. Called his picks crazy good choices. Let's find out if he's right.

0: Wrapping up a three-way stop from Rick in Buxton, our Director of Cabinet Affairs. And Rick, you called it yourself. Those were crazy good choices. Thank you, sir. Hey, you want to take the wheel for a stretch of the weekend road trip? You can. 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Tell me what day you're listening and roughly what time. 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

0: Despite a storm system that'll be working up off the U.S. northeast coast, its impacts here in northern Maine and western New Brunswick will be considerably less compared to southern New England, where it'll be much stormier. Our weather today, still in decent shape, mixed sun and clouds, highs in the low 70s, 23 degrees Celsius. Turning mostly cloudy tonight, lows in the mid and upper 40s, 8 degrees Celsius. On Sunday, partial sunshine through cloudiness, highs in the upper 60s, 20 degrees Celsius. Sunday night, mostly cloudy, lows around 50, 10 degrees Celsius. And Monday, mostly cloudy with a chance for showers developing. Highs will be around 60, 16 degrees Celsius. This is Precision Weather Meteorologist Steve Adamson for WHOU.
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0: Elton John, Kiki D, Don't You Go Breaking My Heart, wrapping up that free ride. 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
4: All right, this week I had a double legend sighting right in our parking lot here at WHOU. Brent Bailey himself, biggest day, and right beside him was legend junior, his son DB. All three of us in the same place at the same time. Now, I don't know what kind of cosmic alignment caused that, but I'm not going to question. I'm just grateful I was there to witness it. Of course, Brent still found time to send in his three-way stop, because that's what legends do.

0: Wrapping up a three-way stop from the legend himself, Mr. Brent Bailey. Hey, you want to be part of the show? Here's your shot. 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

0: Despite a storm system that'll be working up off the U.S. northeast coast, its impacts here in northern Maine and western New Brunswick will be considerably less compared to southern New England, where it'll be much stormier. Our weather today, still in decent shape, mixed sun and clouds, highs in the low 70s, 23 degrees Celsius. Turning mostly cloudy tonight, lows in the mid and upper 40s, 8 degrees Celsius. On Sunday, partial sunshine through cloudiness, highs in the upper 60s, 20 degrees Celsius. Sunday night, mostly cloudy, lows around 50, 10 degrees Celsius. And Monday, mostly cloudy with a chance for showers developing. Highs will be around 60, 16 degrees Celsius. This is Precision Weather Meteorologist Steve Adamson for WHOU.
1: Now, the great thing about 2 o'clock is the day stops asking anything of you and just lets you exist for a while. So let's enjoy it. This is the weekend road trip rolling right along on WHOU. I'm Greg Koster, keeping the groove nice and easy for you to stay in the groove.

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0: Van Morrison, Wild Night, here on your station for the classic hits. Also heard from Starship and the Kaz. We got Blondie coming your way next.
1: 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And Forgotten Island is playing this week in Maliseet Theater. 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

0: glorious. Tonight, mostly clear for a while, a few clouds arriving later at night. Low temperatures near 45, 7 degrees Celsius. Sunday, we'll see partial sunshine through clouds, highs in the upper 60s, 20 degrees Celsius. Sunday night, mostly cloudy, lows around 50, 10 degrees Celsius. Monday right now is looking mostly cloudy. There's a chance for showers developing, although it doesn't appear like a high probability at this time. But there may be a few here and there, highs around 60, 16 degrees Celsius. That's a check on your latest forecast. I'm Precision Weather Meteorologist Steve Adamson for WHOU.
1: Welcome to 3 o'clock, my friends. We're going to start the hour off with Ray D, our long-distance Maine connection, streaming in faithfully from Lewiston, Maine. Now, she brought a set this week that leans into devotion, anticipation, and resilience. Three songs, three different voices, one consistent emotional.

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0: 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Three songs, no fuss, and a set that leans a little smoother around the edges than usual, but it hits exactly right.

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0: That right there was from Harry Shaw, our Weekend Nation Rock Ambassador. Great stuff, my friend. Thank you. 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

0: This week at the Temple Theater in historic downtown Holton, survival is the only way out in Resident Evil. A hapless courier is sent to deliver a package to a remote hospital, but soon finds himself trapped in the middle of a deadly outbreak, fighting through hordes of terrifying mutated creatures just to stay alive. Thanks to our theater sponsors, Yorks of Holton, the Holton Beta Maliseet Indians, J. McLaughlin Construction, Dead River Company, Napa Coastal Auto Parts, and Market Pizza. 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

As we work through the duration of today, beautiful fall weather out there, mostly sunny, highs in the low 70s, 23 degrees Celsius. Tonight, mostly clear for a while.

0: a few clouds arriving later at night. Low temperatures near 45, 7 degrees Celsius. Sunday, we'll see partial sunshine through clouds, highs in the upper 60s, 20 degrees Celsius. Sunday night, mostly cloudy, lows around 50, 10 degrees Celsius. Monday right now is looking mostly cloudy. There's a chance for showers developing, although it doesn't appear like a high probability at this time. But there may be a few here and there, highs around 60, 16 degrees Celsius. That's a check on your latest forecast. I'm Precision Weather Meteorologist Steve Adamson for WHOU.
1: 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I'm Greg Koster here with you, your host with the most behind the wheel. 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
0: Let's check in with Pat P., our weekend road trip Southern Connection. Now, Pat is taking a stroll down memory lane this week. And Pat, thank you for taking us along for the ride. It is genuinely appreciated. Three absolute classics, no filler, just songs that stick with you.

0: Wrapping up a three-way stop from Pat. Our weekend road trip, Southern Connection. Thank you, sir. We do appreciate you.
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0: A quiet night of weather ahead for northern Maine and western New Brunswick. We'll enjoy the full harvest moon rising into the sky with mostly clear skies through the evening. A few late night clouds arriving. Low temperatures near 45, 7 degrees Celsius. Sunday, we'll see partial sunshine through some cloudiness that'll be around. Highs in the upper 60s, 20 degrees Celsius. Sunday night, mostly cloudy. Lows around 50, 10 degrees Celsius. Monday looks mostly cloudy. A chance for showers developing, although it doesn't look like a high chance for the rain. Highs will be around 60, 16 degrees Celsius. Tuesday, mostly cloudy. Chance for a few showers. Highs around 60, 16 degrees Celsius. That's a check on your latest forecast. I'm Precision Weather Meteorologist Steve Adamson for WHOU.
1: 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The 5 o'clock final lap right here on WHOU 100.1 FM. This is the weekend road trip. I'm Greg Koster.

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1: 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From wild honeybee conservation and endangered fish rescues to snowmobiling, skiing, mountaineering, and life on the water, these short films celebrate adventure, resilience, and our connection to the natural world. 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And the Maine Outdoor Film Festival Selects Tour is here for one night only on Sunday evening at 7 p.m. For more information on everything going on at the Temple Theater, visit our website, templeholton.com.
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1: Good night, sweetheart. Well, it's time to go home.
0: Thank you so much for tuning in to the weekend road trip where every moment is an adventure. I truly appreciate your company on this journey, and I'll be right back here tomorrow morning at 6 a.m. ready to hit the classic hit highway again. Until then, drive safely, stay warm, stay groovy. Good night.
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0: A quiet night of weather ahead for northern Maine and western New Brunswick. We'll enjoy the full harvest moon rising into the sky with mostly clear skies through the evening. A few late night clouds arriving. Low temperatures near 45, 7 degrees Celsius. Sunday, we'll see partial sunshine through some cloudiness that'll be around. Highs in the upper 60s, 20 degrees Celsius. Sunday night, mostly cloudy. Lows around 50, 10 degrees Celsius. Monday looks mostly cloudy. A chance for showers developing, although it doesn't look like a high chance for the rain. Highs will be around 60, 16 degrees Celsius. Tuesday, mostly cloudy. Chance for a few showers. Highs around 60, 16 degrees Celsius. That's a check on your latest forecast. I'm Precision Weather Meteorologist Steve Adamson for WHOU.
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1: 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Mainers aren't looking for a handout, but we all deserve a fair shot. I'm Troy Jackson. I'm running for Senate, and I approve this message.
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A quiet night of weather ahead for northern Maine and western New Brunswick. We'll enjoy the full harvest moon rising into the sky with mostly clear skies through the evening. A few late night clouds arriving. Low temperatures near 45, 7 degrees Celsius. Sunday, we'll see partial sunshine through some cloudiness that'll be around. Highs in the upper 60s, 20 degrees Celsius. Sunday night, mostly cloudy. Lows around 50, 10 degrees Celsius. Monday looks mostly cloudy, a chance for showers developing, although it doesn't look like a high chance for the rain. Highs will be around 60, 16 degrees Celsius. Tuesday, mostly cloudy, chance for a few showers, highs around 60, 16 degrees Celsius. That's a check on your latest forecast. I'm Precision Weather Meteorologist Steve Adamson for WHOU.

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0: Oh, it's like a multi-generational thing going on tonight. Maria, so you are babysitting your granddaughter, Maya. You've been listening along with us, and your son, Dylan, used to have a particular song he loved.
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0: See if we can get those diaper dance moves going with Dylan's daughter tonight. I love it. Let's get Ice, Ice, Baby ready, too. 877-909-1989. Those songs from back in the day that just put you in the right mood, that's what we're here for tonight. 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
1: I haven't heard it in a really long time, and I just thought of it.
0: 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Always a good night. Should I stay or should I go? You have a good one.

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I'm Tony DeReno. Thank you for listening tonight and hanging with us all throughout Aroostook County. We appreciate it. 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

0: birthday to you. Jeannie, happy birthday. 50th for your brother-in-law, Dave. 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
4: 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Well, have I got a deal for you. It's Classics in the Afternoon. I'm Janelle Roberts at WHOU, where we play all of your favorite afternoon classics, even some of your mom and dad's favorite classics, because your mom and dad rocked. I know, because I rocked with them. Classics in the Afternoon, only on WHOU, Monday through Friday, 2 to 6 p.m.

A quiet night of weather ahead for northern Maine and western New Brunswick. We'll enjoy the full harvest moon rising into the sky with mostly clear skies through the evening. A few late night clouds arriving. Low temperatures near 45, 7 degrees Celsius. Sunday, we'll see partial sunshine through some cloudiness that'll be around. Highs in the upper 60s, 20 degrees Celsius. Sunday night, mostly cloudy. Lows around 50, 10 degrees Celsius. Monday looks mostly cloudy. A chance for showers developing, although it doesn't look like a high chance for the rain. Highs will be around 60, 16 degrees Celsius. Tuesday, mostly cloudy. Chance for a few showers. Highs around 60, 16 degrees Celsius. That's a check on your latest forecast. I'm Precision Weather Meteorologist Steve Adamson for WHOU. It's the